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Ethan here, on the Ross Revenge. Believe it or not, I like some Dutch music. Well, my mother was Dutch, you see. Great, you are responding to info@kr1.nl. Here is one for you, love. Saturday.

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Now listen, this time if you don't answer your phone, I'm gonna tell everybody you know what you get up to in the bathroom.

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0: 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Now listen, this time if you don't answer your phone, I'm gonna tell everybody you know what you get up to in the bathroom.
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0: Oh, dat was mooi. We zijn hier bij KR1. Allemaal bezig. Voor jou.
1: I'm a dance with the devil like I got none to lose. Fall down, feather like I'm a dance cause you're devil like. You cross the line 100 times. Overriding wrongs and rights. Fell down, feather like. You make me wish I'd never grow up, but I've grown up. 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I wish I'd never grow up, but I've grown up now. I wish you'd never shown up, but you showed up.

0: 12 jaar in Nederland gewoond en nu luistert ze dus in de UK, the United Kingdom. This is KR1 World Service.
1: You know, every now and then I think you might like to hear something from us. Nice and easy. But there's just one thing, you see, we never ever do nothing nice and easy. We always do it nice and rough. But we're gonna take the beginning of this song and do it easy. But then we're gonna do the finish rough. It's the way we do Proud Mary.
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And slip into a new world. The Funky Technician is back. He's back.

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The Greatest Hits Mega Mix is about to begin. 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
1: Goeiedag. I'm ready to get up and do my thing.
2: Go ahead.
1: I want to get into it, man, you know.
2: Go ahead.
1: Like a sex machine, man.
2: Yeah.
1: Moving, doing it, you know.
2: Yeah.
1: Can I count it off?
2: Go ahead.
1: One, two, three, four.

0: 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It was almost love.
1: The DJ accepts no responsibility for the next record. This is a request.
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0: remember those scratchy old 78s? They always seem to get stuck, didn't they? 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
1: well, it's time to dust down an old scratchy 78. Sharpen our stylus and get ready to hear this old

KR1. Heavy on the baseline. 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Baseline, heavy on the baseline. Heavy on the baseline. KR1. Baseline, heavy on the baseline.

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Bad things. 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Yeah. Hey, hey. She say, do you love me? I tell her only partly. I only

0: Warning, this radio station, KR1, can change your brainwaves. Warning, this radio station, KR1, can change your brainwaves.
1: 1, 2, 3.